0: My name is John Tesh, and hey, next time you're forced to make a choice but find yourself waffling back and forth between options, can't make a choice, just stay perfectly still. We now know that being still will help you make a decision faster. So there's a study in the journal Psychological Science that found that when volunteers were trying to make a decision, they tended to sway from side to side. And the more swaying they did, the more wishy-washy and ambivalent they became. But when they were forced to make a choice, they stopped swaying. And the moment they stopped, they were able to choose. It's because when we feel physically grounded, we feel more mentally certain. Amazing, huh? Next time you're forced to make a choice, stay perfectly still.
1: Intelligence for your life.
0: And coming up, don't worry about having some extra weight in your backside and thighs. I'll explain in a moment why the Journal of Obesity says it could mean you're significantly less likely to develop chronic health issues. I'll explain next.

0: 97.5 KEXL. I think you'll find this piece fascinating. How often do you feel stumped trying to find an appropriate response to this question? Does my rear end look fat? From now on, you should say this. No, it doesn't look fat. It looks awesomely healthy, because a new study in the Journal of Obesity found that people who carry extra weight around their hips, thighs, and backside, they're significantly less likely to develop chronic health issues, including heart disease and diabetes and cancer, compared to people who carry extra weight around their belly. In fact, there's growing evidence that having lower body fat protects us in a way that helps us stay healthier longer. It's also a sign of great brain health. The reason? According to the Mayo Clinic, lower body fat traps harmful fatty particles and prevents cardiovascular disease. It also increases certain hormone levels that have anti-inflammatory, anti-diabetic, and vascular protecting properties. All of those things promote brain health. Meanwhile, belly fat is what's called metabolically active, meaning it's constantly releasing substances called cytokines, which have been linked to everything from boosting inflammation to growing tumors. In other words, this study shows the location of our body fat matters more than how much extra weight we're carrying. Now, there's no proven way to target weight loss from specific areas of your body, which is why most health experts recommend getting to a healthy weight overall. But for those worrying about their curvy behind and whether it makes them fat, relax. This study shows your body shape is a sign of a healthy brain and a resistance to chronic disease.
1: Intelligence for your life.
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0: 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Here we go with some home selling intel. And even if you're not doing that right now, you can help a friend with this. I have some secrets for selling your home. And they come from the real estate website Trulia. And they study this all the time. If you're staging your home by bringing in nice new furniture to decorate your home for buyers, you should know that staging has seasons. And in the spring and summer, you want your home to appear large and airy. So you use shorter furniture in lighter colors and lower backs. That gives the impression that ceilings are higher and there's more space. But in fall and winter, you want a home to look cozier with more textured fabrics, leather seating, and throw blankets. Another real estate hack, right before an open house, cut the yard. The scent of freshly cut grass reduces anxiety and energizes you at the same time. Studies show the smell reminds us of childhood and playing outdoors. And don't exaggerate your listing. If you have a backyard pond, don't say it's waterfront property. Yes, people have done this. The listing may get people to come see your house, but they're going to walk away disappointed, angry. It's like posting a picture on a dating site in which you are 10 years younger. You meet face to face, your date feels duped, lied to. And when it comes to real estate, potential buyers will feel duped as well.
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10: Here's the forecast for Northeast Nebraska. Storms likely tonight, otherwise cloudy skies expected. Lows dip down to about 67. Winds out of the northeast, 8 to 15 miles per hour. Cloudy skies expected again tomorrow. Chance for storms. High temperatures reach up to 80. From the Weatherology Weather Center, I'm meteorologist Jennifer Wojcicki on 97.5 KEXL.
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0: 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When you're making a salad or a soup, stir fry or a casserole, cutting your vegetables into big chunks not only takes less time, we now know it can help you drop pounds. 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That slows down how quickly you eat. You burn a few more calories from the extra effort, and it helps you feel more satisfied with what you're eating.
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From our health and wellness files, you know, about 1 in 20 people take biotin and collagen supplements to improve the health of their hair, skin, and nails. I've actually, at the gym, I've seen smoothies with collagen in it. Harvard dermatologist Dr. Rebecca Hartman says, at best, those supplements are a waste of money, and at worst, they could put your health at risk. So follow me here. First, she says, dietary supplements are not regulated for safety or efficacy, and independent tests show the levels of active ingredients are often wildly different from what the label says, so you really don't know what you're getting. And that's not all. The doses for biotin supplements marketed for hair and nail growth are often 650 times higher than the daily recommended maximum, and excess biotin can disrupt medical test results. So, for example, excess biotin affects a blood protein test given when you suspect somebody had a heart attack. So, ER doctors might mistakenly decide you didn't have a heart attack when you really did. Or you could be misdiagnosed with an overactive thyroid. Scary. Another supplement, Dr. Hartman says, is useless and potentially dangerous is collagen as a supplement. Studies show collagen supplements don't survive the digestion process. Plus, they're frequently contaminated with toxic heavy metals. The Clean Label Project, they tested dozens of collagen supplements. 64% tested positive for arsenic, and about one-third contained lead and mercury. Yikes. Bottom line, Dr. Hartman says, hey, the best way to help your hair, skin, and nails is to eat plenty of protein, healthy fats, and vegetables, and try to avoid damaging UV rays. Good advice.

0: 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John Tesh with Gib Gerard, and I just got back from the wonderful MD Anderson Cancer Center with my guy, Dr. Christopher Logothetis.
1: Got your oil changed?
0: I did. Got my 100,000-mile checkup. Everything is cool. But they're talking more, even these surgeons and oncologists, they're talking more about how important gut health is. This is a big change from what I've seen over the last 11 years. And even researchers at Stanford did a 10-week study, and they found that people who added fermented foods like yogurt and kefir, like Connie has, mm-hmm. and sauerkraut and kimchi, they grew more diverse gut bacteria, and they dropped 19 markers of inflammation.
1: Yeah, those fermented foods, we know how good they are for us. Not only do they help us get more of the actual nutrients from the calories that we're eating, helps us be less hungry, but it also, the way that we absorb when that bacteria is properly balanced, the way that we absorb our nutrients is actually better overall. We're gonna crave sugar less. We are going to absorb less of the bad LDL and more of the good HDL. We're going to have those better ratios. All of that's better because the gut bacteria is actually breaking the food that we eat down into the component parts that our body uses. If we feed that properly, then we're going to be healthier overall, even when we do have our little cheat meal where we have a giant thing of French mm-hmm. toast or whatever, mm-hmm. because that bacteria is able to process it in a healthier way.
0: Here are those foods again, the fermented foods like yogurt, kefir, sauerkraut. Be careful with kimchi. It's strong. It can wipe out your whole...
1: Nobody's going to want to come over to your house after you have the kimchi.
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13: Here's the

0: of the northeast, 8 to 15 miles per hour. Cloudy skies expected again tomorrow. Chance for storms. High temperatures reach up to 80. From the Weatherology Weather Center, I'm meteorologist Jennifer Wojcicki on 97.5 KEXL.
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0: Welcome to Intelligence for Your Life. John Tesh with you. If you want to dig deeper, remember, you can always get in our weekly coaching calls. You can sign up on my website. It's tesh.com. Here is a piece that is for me. And you can take it, of course, but it really is for me. It's important to make time for fun. I think I've stopped making time for fun. So experts say you and I need to think twice about canceling our dinner plans to work late, because research in the Journal of Personality found that people who put a greater value on work and responsibility were less happy the next day, significantly less happy compared to people who made time for fun. So those who put work aside for a little while to do something they enjoyed also slept better, and they had a significant drop in anxiety too. Maybe this is why I'm not sleeping. The study authors say the findings confirm the importance of living a balanced life. It's simple, but aren't all great pieces of advice. It's important that you and I make more time for some fun. And now you have permission.
1: Intelligence for Your Life.
0: And coming up, do you suffer from overthinking? I know I do. Rumination, racing mind. Yes, guilty, guilty, guilty. There's an easy solution for people like you and me. It's all about playing the right game.

0: 97.5 KEXL. So are you like me? Do you have a racing mind and anxious thoughts often? Then experts say you should try juggling. It is a bizarre way to combat overthinking. My son Gib can juggle. He does it well. I've tried. It's a crash and burn, but I'll tell you more about that in a minute. According to the journal Biopsychosocial Medicine, juggling for 5 minutes twice a day is the perfect prescription to reduce anxiety. It works because to juggle, you move your eyes quickly from side to side to watch the balls, which soothes the emotion processing part of your brain. It also disrupts negative thinking patterns. It's a type of therapy known as EMDR, or eye movement desensitization and reprocessing. It helps rewire connections between negative emotions and bad memories. This really works well. Psychologist Chris Lee from Murdoch University says when we move our eyes from side to side, bad memories become less vivid and seem further in the past and harder to focus on. The juggling is just a trick to get your eyes moving. But in therapy sessions, the doctor will have patients look at a pen and move it from side to side while the patient is thinking negative thoughts. It even works on patients with PTSD, by the way. So next time you're feeling anxious or your mind is racing, try juggling again, which I'm not great at. And if you're like me, you're going to use the other technique, and it works just as well as juggling. You move your eyes back and forth for 5 minutes twice a day.
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0: And coming up, statistics show that half of us right now feel lonely. But researchers are saying there's a simple formula for ending our loneliness, and you're going to love this tip, even if you just want to use it to help somebody else.

0: 97.5 KEXL. Welcome back to Intelligence for Your Life. What is the secret formula for ending loneliness? It's a question at the heart of a new book called Lost Connections, Uncovering the Real Causes of Depression and the Unexpected Solutions by Johan Hari. He spent years interviewing more than 200 psychologists with an expertise in depression, and what he learned was staggering. The biggest source of our unhappiness stems from a growing disconnection from other people, with half of all adults reporting feeling lonely. Hari found that feeling lonely causes our stress hormone cortisol to soar. For example, studies show being acutely lonely is as stressful as experiencing a physical attack. And when social scientists asked people how many people you could turn to in a crisis or when something really good happens to you, the answer was often zero, none. So getting back to that question, what's the secret to ending loneliness? In his book, Hari says, to end loneliness, you need other people plus something else. And that something else is to feel you're sharing something with another person or a group that's meaningful. Whether it's your goals, causes you believe in, things that make you both happy, and so on. But you have to be in it together, and it can be anything you both think has meaning and value, because you could talk to several people a day, from customers to acquaintances, but if you're not connecting with them, it won't make a dent in your loneliness. That's one reason Harvard researchers recommend joining group activities like fitness classes, a bowling league, volunteer groups, and book clubs.
1: Intelligence for your life.
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12: Here's the forecast for Northeast Nebraska. Storms likely tonight, otherwise cloudy skies expected. Lows dip down to about 67. Winds out of the northeast, 8 to 15 miles per hour. Cloudy skies expected again tomorrow. Chance for storms. High temperatures reach up to 80. From the Weatherology Weather Center, I'm meteorologist Jennifer Wojcicki on 97.5 KEXL.
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0: 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Question for you, my friends. Have you found yourself talking to more long-lost friends over the last year? Me, for sure. And you're not alone, by the way. Dr. Jonathan Cantor is director of the Center for the Science of Social Connection. He says he's noticed a lot of people reconnecting with old friends during times of extreme stress. Dr. Cantor says when we lose our daily routine, it disrupts us psychologically in significant ways. We don't feel as stable. We don't feel as grounded. That's where old friends come in. Going back to childhood or college friendships is a way of reconnecting with times where we felt more stable. Friends who've known you for a long time provide a grounding influence. I love it.
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0: Thank you, Mimi Marie Louise, for Facebooking us, facebook.com/John Tesh. She writes, hey, John, you once said something about horseback riding making you smarter. Can you go over that again? My daughter wants lessons. You got it, Mimi. Research from Tokyo University of Agriculture found that horseback riding does boost brain power. It's because horses move in a completely different way from the human body when they walk or they gallop. The vibrations, the three-dimensional movements when a horse walks, trots, or canters, that activates the area of the human brain called the sympathetic nervous system. Stimulating that brain region helps improve memory, learning, and problem-solving. Researchers also found riding horseback raised a child's heart rate and blood pressure. That sends more oxygenated blood to the brain and can improve IQ. And the same is true for adults. So if riding horses wasn't cool enough before, now it's even cooler because it will boost your brain power.
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0: 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John Teshwar Gibb, Gerard, let's talk about knee pain.
1: Oh, always.
0: I know, right? Interesting piece I want to share with you. Researchers at Utah, NYU, and Stanford in Lancet Rheumatology was this report. They had people angle their toes just 5 to 10 degrees in or out while they were walking.
1: Oh,
0: so
1: yeah.
0: Basically not straight ahead.
1: Mm-hmm.
0: It turns out that small shift moved the load off the worn part of the knee, and then pain relief between ibuprofen and prescription painkiller was what was listed. It felt that good.
1: Wow.
0: So you can try it on your next walk. Mention it to your doctor, perhaps. I'm going to try it. I have pain in my right knee.
1: I mean, I have pain everywhere, right? It's one of the things about getting older is that you find out, like, oh, I slept weird last night, and now I just have a bad shoulder for the rest of my life.
0: Have you ever been injured in sleep?
1: Bad.
0: you got, like, a shoulder problem?
1: I mean, I slept on, like, a dining room table when I was in college and had no issues. And now, you know, if my pillow is not at the right angle, I'm done for a
0: week. Right.
1: So these kinds of pains, obviously, they become more significant as we age. Every little day that goes by, something hurts just a little bit more. What a great way to kind of undo some of that damage. Yeah, adjust the angle. And by the way, if you are like me and you work out hard, and especially with your legs, adjusting the angle of your feet when you're doing squats and deadlifts can have a similar effect. You just want to make sure that your knee is tracking over your feet and that you don't start walking with this adjusted angle all the time, because then you'll start to get ancillary issues up your chain, like, you know, your hips will start to hurt.
0: Yeah, it all starts with the feet.
1: Yeah. Get a good pair of walking shoes and adjust that angle and see if it works.
2: That'll be $84.52.
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14: Here's the forecast for Northeast Nebraska. Storms likely tonight, otherwise cloudy skies expected. Lows dip down to about 67. Winds out of the northeast, 8 to 15 miles per hour. cloudy skies expected again tomorrow. Chance for storms. High temperatures reach up to 80. From the Weatherology Weather Center, I'm meteorologist Jennifer Wojcicki on 97.5 KEXL.
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0: Making you better at everything you do. It's the John Tesh Radio Show. Intelligence for your life. Let's do this. One of the best ways that you and I can relieve tension is just to stretch. I hadn't seen this before. Fascinating study. Think about it. The first thing we do when we're stressed is clench up, right? Well, Jamie Longvall is a certified strength and conditioning specialist at Brown University. She says stretching is an effective strategy for stress relief because when you lengthen your muscles, you relieve tension every time. And the same stretching exercises that help relax your muscles will help relax your mind as well. You can even use stretching to become happier. Listen to this. Try this stretching routine when you get out of bed every morning. Reach up to the sky and then bend down towards your toes for a few minutes, even if you can't reach your toes all the way. According to the American Journal of Preventive Medicine, doing that simple stretching exercise three times a week can make you noticeably happier. It's because it activates your parasympathetic nervous system, which reduces anxiety, lowers blood pressure, and promotes contentment. That's it. Stretching.
1: Intelligence for your life with John Tesh.
0: And coming up, why are Italians so healthy? It's because they cook with more rosemary. I'll explain.

0: Watermelon sugar. 97.5 KEXL. Here's a pretty awesome headline. Did you know the healthiest people on the planet are Italians? I got lots of them in my house. This is according to the Global Health Index. The study graded 163 countries on factors like life expectancy, causes of death, and various health risks like obesity, nutrition, and high blood pressure. And the Italians scored better than Americans, Canadians, and the British, who all suffer from higher blood pressure, cholesterol, and poor mental health. So what lifestyle changes can we make to be more like the Italians? You probably guessed this first one. Eat a Mediterranean diet. We're talking whole foods, not processed foods. Plenty of fish, produce, beans, healthy fats like in nuts and olive oil. And then take a passeggiata every day. A passeggiata, that's what the Italians call an evening walk, before or after dinner. According to the International Journal of Behavioral Nutrition and Physical Activity, even a 5-minute walk before eating increases blood flow and makes arteries more flexible. And a 15-minute post-dinner walk clears unhealthy fat particles from the bloodstream and improves blood sugar for the next 24 hours.
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0: Coming up, I'll tell you why popular computer games like Solitaire, Tetris, and Candy Crush are so good for our health.

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And it sounds like this. 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

0: 97.5 KEXL. Welcome back to Intelligence for Your Life. John Tesh here, and I'm as I'm doing this show, I'm starting to play a little game of solitaire, and I'm going to tell you why. According to Missouri Western State University, solitaire could slash your risk for heart disease. Follow me here. Researchers wanted to know what impact, if any, so-called casual gaming has on stress. Specifically, popular computer games like Solitaire, Tetris, Candy Crush, and Bejeweled. So the researchers had some study subjects play a game for 20 minutes, while another group learned common meditation techniques. Researchers repeated the experiment for a week while measuring each participant's heart rate and stress level. The result? By the end of the study, the casual gamers had significantly lower blood pressure, less stress, better moods compared to when the study began. In fact, their results were similar to the group who learned how to meditate, meaning playing a game was as effective as meditating. Researchers say it comes down to the fact that both gaming and meditation distract us from whatever's stressing us out at the moment and make us feel in control. In turn, that calms our nervous system and opens our arteries in a way that's proven to boost our heart health. It's why researchers recommend scheduling time each day to play a game of solitaire on your smartphone or break out a deck of cards and play a real-life game. If you do that for 20 minutes a day, this new study says you'll slash your heart disease risk up to 22%.
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12: Here's the forecast for Northeast Nebraska. Thunderstorms likely tonight, otherwise cloudy skies expected. Lows level off around 67. Winds out of the east, 8 to 15 miles per hour. Chance of thunderstorms tomorrow, daytime highs approaching 80, cloudy skies. From the Weatherology Weather Center, I'm meteorologist Jennifer Wojcicki on 97.5 KEXL.
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0: 97.5 KEXL. Well, this just in, we now know who runs the world. Kids, according to research by economists from Indiana University and University of Maryland, joint study, when it comes to two-parent families, kids have taken over as the rulers of the household. The economists say children have, quote, upended the traditional power dynamics. 100 years ago, dads ruled the roost. He was the breadwinner, the decision maker. Then as more women started working outside the home, they gained more power in the family dynamic. But as families started having fewer children, the power shifted again. Because when there are fewer kids fighting for their parents' attention, guess what? It gives kids more power. So the experts have concluded that today, kids run the house. My grandkids do, for sure. And parents are looking to them when it comes to decisions, from what to have for dinner, where to go on vacation, oh yeah, to how to spend family time. Agree? Disagree? Just email me. It's john@tesh.com.
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0: So plums are in season right now through October, and they may hold the key to losing weight, according to a study in the British Medical Journal. So the researchers found that people who ate the most flavonoid antioxidants gained the least amount of weight over the course of the study. And ounce for ounce, well, plums have more flavonoids than any other fruit. Flavonoids are the disease-fighting anti-inflammatory compounds found in plant pigments, which give produce its color. And plums have a lot of anthocyanins in particular, which is a plant pigment that burns fat. So again, according to a study in the British Medical Journal, plums can hold the key to losing weight.
1: Intelligence for your life.

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1: So, Gib, do you remember when we were reading that book, Moonwalking with Einstein?
2: Yeah, yeah, about the memory stuff?
1: Yeah, it was a journalist who wanted to win the memory challenge,
2: yeah.
1: Right? And so he actually used this technique, and now researchers at Boston University say that that you can remember stuff a lot better if you lock it in with something weird. So, for example, if you meet somebody named Barb, then picture her tangled in barbed wire.
2: Oh my gosh!
1: If you park in a parking garage in row number 4, see 4 pink flamingos on your hood. It turns out the sillier the image, the better your brain saves it. And that's what this book was all about.
2: Yeah,
1: about the memory palaces.
2: It has to be. Here's the thing: our brain is always going to follow. Everything about us is going to follow the path of least resistance. Right? We are always going to be looking for that. The quickest, easiest route. And so habits allow us to, with our brain, use very little mental energy to do stuff. The downside to that is that we're not forming new memories. So by making these concepts novel, by making them strange, you're adding that novelty to your brain that forces you online to use more mental energy, and that will actually give you better memories as you go forward. So the more ridiculous, I don't know about Barb and barbed wire, that's a little dark, but the flamingos and, you know, maybe Barb has a barbed wire tattoo. I don't know. But the idea of her tangled in barbed wire just sounds dark
1: to me. How about just Neil and kneeling down?
2: Yeah, that's okay. Good. I like that. Okay. But this idea of making the image
1: as... Oh, John, and you picture a toilet, you know, that kind of thing.
2: Okay. Exactly.
1: I think
2: I got it. A toilet with blonde hair. And then, boom, I've thought of John Tesh.
3: 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I've been surfing here since I was a kid. Now, seeing my grandson out on the water, it means everything to me. Watching him and taking in the blue waves, the sea breeze, the blurry horizon.
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6: Here's the forecast for Northeast Nebraska. Thunderstorms likely tonight. Otherwise, cloudy skies expected. Lows level off around 67. Winds out of the east, 8 to 15 miles per hour. Chance of thunderstorms tomorrow. Daytime highs approaching 80. Cloudy skies. From the Weatherology Weather Center, I'm meteorologist Jennifer Wojcicki on 97.5 KEXL.
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0: This is the John Tesh Radio Show, Intelligence for Your Life and Couples. Listen, are you tending to your relationship inbox? So this is a term relationship counselor Dr. Emily Nagoski uses for some of the basic maintenance work every relationship needs to survive. So think planning regular date nights, occasionally calling your partner just to say hi, or even just cuddling while watching TV. It's easy to think of those gestures as pointless, but Dr. Nagoski says they're the paperwork equivalent of responding to an important client's emails, meaning they're a crucial part of maintaining and keeping your relationship. Dr. Nagoski says the problem is that unlike at work, you'll never have a relationship HR department nagging you to say, hold hands more often, hold hands. But bottom line, Dr. Nagoski says we need to think of all those seemingly pointless gestures like a stack of paperwork in your relationship inbox. Never let the incoming pile get too high. Make sure you're tending to your relationship inbox.
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0: Coming up, I am intimately familiar with back pain, and I was fortunate enough to have a successful treatment for mine, but I still have to be careful, and I know I'm not alone, so in a moment, I'm going to give you an easy way to avoid straining your back.

0: 97.5 KEXL. Let's talk about back pain, because research shows up to 80% of adults will suffer from back pain at some point. So what can baseball players teach us about avoiding back pain? You'll like this. It's best to keep your most used items inside your strike zone, which for baseball players, of course, extends from above the knees to below the shoulders, meaning when you reach for daily items like your clothing, keys, dishes, and tools, try to avoid extending your arms outside of your personal strike zone area as much as possible. Again, that's above the knees to below the shoulders. Now, this is according to Dr. Harris McElwain, author of The Pain-Free Back. He says it's because if you're constantly reaching for items stored above shoulder level, that puts extra strain on your neck and your back. And anytime you bend to pick up something below your waist or knees, you increase pressure on the lower back, which can cause anything from mild inflammation to muscle spasms, or in my case, herniated disc. That's why Dr. McElwain says to think about how often you have to bend and reach throughout the day and try to limit those motions to when you're actually exercising or for special occasions, like when you have to grab the fancy serving platter from the top shelf of a cupboard. Again, think about a baseball player taking a pitch. Keep your most used items inside your strike zone from above the knees to below the shoulders.
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0: And coming up, National Geographic Food has revealed the four foods everyone should eat regularly to put an end to sleeplessness, insomnia. I'm going to share the sleep-inducing foods with you next.

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0: 97.5 KEXL. Okay, National Geographic Food has revealed 4 foods we all should eat regularly to put an end to insomnia. First of all, let's quickly go over the foods that will exacerbate sleep issues. They are spicy and or fatty foods, caffeine, and alcohol. All of those can irritate your digestive system, prevent deep sleep, or simply you can just take a long time to digest them. So what should you replace them with? Marmite. What? Have you heard of it? Marmite is a thick, sticky paste made from concentrated yeast extract that's popular in the UK and Australia today. You can find it at Walmart, Cost Plus, or online from Amazon in North America. Marmite is rich in magnesium, which calms the nerves and relaxes muscles. Magnesium also bonds to the same neurotransmitter receptors used by sleep aids, making it an all-natural Ambien. Another sleep-inducing food is oatmeal. The fiber boosts serotonin production, which regulates our sleep cycle, and it increases the length of time we spend in slow-wave sleep, the deepest and most restorative stage. Oats also assist the body in producing melatonin. And then eat a banana before bed. Bananas are packed with the muscle relaxants magnesium, potassium, tryptophan, and vitamin B. But don't eat cheese before bed. Although it does contain tryptophan, it also contains the amino acid tyramine, which makes the brain feel more alert.
1: Intelligence for your life.
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15: Here's the forecast for Northeast Nebraska. Thunderstorms likely tonight. Otherwise, cloudy skies expected. Lows level off around 67. Winds out of the east, 8 to 15 miles per hour. Chance of thunderstorms tomorrow. Daytime highs approaching 80. Cloudy skies. From the Weatherology Weather Center, I'm meteorologist Jennifer Wojcicki on 97.5 KEXL.
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0: 97.5 KEXL. All right, ladies, here's a piece of intelligence you can use as ammunition. A recent survey has found that dads spend 7 hours a year hiding from their families in the bathroom. In a survey of 1,000 fathers, one in three admit to using the bathroom as a getaway when, quote, their other half is nagging them. Whoa. And, quote, to avoid the children. Whoa. The findings also revealed that one out of four fathers say they, quote, don't know how they'd cope with the stress of home life without their bathroom trips. 25% called the bathroom their, quote, safe place.
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Here's an interesting headline I wanted to share with you. After a rough night of sleep, experts say the answer may not be coffee. It may actually be aspirin. This is according to the journal Sleep. A simple low-dose aspirin, the same kind people take for heart health, could be a game-changer in beating back harmful inflammation because of sleep deprivation. The researchers found that taking a baby aspirin can significantly reduce the body's inflammatory response when you're short on sleep. This isn't just about feeling better. It's about potentially reducing your risk for serious health issues that are linked to a lack of sleep and the chronic inflammation it causes, like heart disease and diabetes. The study's results suggest that for people going through periods of insomnia, baby aspirin could be a simple, affordable way to protect their long-term health. How about that? This includes, by the way, shift workers, new parents, or students pulling all-nighters.

0: 97.5 KEXL. When you were growing up, did you see any of Jack LaLanne? Did you know who that was?
1: I did. He was in the morning. Jack LaLanne and the guy with the gazelle. I forget what that guy's name was. Those were the two that I saw on the morning shows.
0: Well, yeah, okay. Anyway, so he was very much into isometrics.
1: Uh-huh.
0: So he's like a gym teacher type stuff where you hold and, you know. So the British Journal of Sports Medicine loves isometrics now. They reviewed hundreds of exercise trials. And they found that the wall sit back against the wall was huge. You know, where you slide like you're sitting in an invisible chair, and it dropped the blood pressure numbers by 10 points, nearly twice what cardio did. So you hold the wall sit for 2 minutes if you can, 4 rounds, 3 days a week. I can only get to about a minute 45. Connie can do 6 minutes.
1: It's impressive.
0: But it's incredible. I mean, it's hard to do.
1: So the bottom line with
0: by the way, when you're doing a wall sit, you got to have a chair there. So you know, because
1: you got to have something to stabilize.
0: You can't recover.
1: So the bottom line with the isometric stuff is that, you know, isometric just means isolated movement, no movement. So you are with that, you are putting tension on your muscles, which we know is important for improved balance, improved aging, all of that stuff. We know that our overall improved health needs that sustained tension on our muscles. It's good for us. Why resistance training is so important. But what happens as we age is that our connective tissue, our joints, our ligaments, they get weaker and they start to tear when we put too much stress on our muscles. As a result, isometric is a great way of getting all of the health benefits of resistance training without the tearing of the tendons and ligaments that hold ourselves in place, without the extra pressure there. And so you can get huge benefits in terms of growing those muscles in your legs by doing wall sits on a consistent basis. And it's just good for your overall health and aging.
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12: Here's the forecast for Northeast Nebraska. Thunderstorms likely tonight. Otherwise, cloudy skies expected. Lows level off around 67. Winds out of the east, 8 to 15 miles per hour. Chance of thunderstorms tomorrow. Daytime highs approaching 80. Cloudy skies. From the Weatherology Weather Center, I'm meteorologist Jennifer Wojcicki on 97.5 KEXL.
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3: Here's the forecast for Northeast Nebraska. Thunderstorms likely tonight. Otherwise, cloudy skies expected. Lows level off around 68. East winds 8 to 15 miles per hour. Cloudy skies expected again tomorrow. Chance of thunderstorms. Daytime highs approaching 79. From the Weatherology Weather Center, I'm meteorologist Jennifer Wojcicki on 97.5 KEXL.
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5: Here's the forecast for Northeast Nebraska. Thunderstorms likely tonight. Otherwise, cloudy skies expected. Lows level off around 68. East winds 8 to 15 miles per hour. Cloudy skies expected again tomorrow. Chance of thunderstorms. Daytime highs approaching 79. From the Weatherology Weather Center, I'm meteorologist Jennifer Wojcicki on 97.5 KEXL.
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7: Here's the forecast for Northeast Nebraska. Thunderstorms likely tonight. Otherwise, cloudy skies expected. Lows level off around 68. East winds 8 to 15 miles per hour. Cloudy skies expected again tomorrow. Chance of thunderstorms. Daytime highs approaching 70.

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This is meteorologist Phil Jensko with a severe weather update. Severe thunderstorm warning has been issued until 2:15 for western Boone County, as we're tracking a storm capable of producing large, small hail and damaging winds. Now, this is the storm is a part of a line that extends here from parts of Holt County all the way down to Buffalo County, and it's all moving to the east at 50 miles per hour. So still a couple of counties away, but as these storms continue to approach Boone County, these have a long history of some high winds here over the last hour or so across Valley, Sherman, and Custer counties. As high as 90 miles per hour in Broken Bow. Also, we had a report of some tree damage in North Loup. So these storms pretty healthy here from a wind standpoint. Really not looking at much in the way of a hail threat, though the strongest part of the storm from a hail perspective is moving through North Loup. That looks to be the greatest chance for small to even maybe some spotty quarters. And that part of the storm is going to head towards Boone County. So Primrose, Cedar Rapids, Laredo, and Albion will all in the path will be first up to feel the effects of this line of storms as it continues to move towards the region, possibly up to 80-mile-an-hour wind gust and small to quarter-size hail. Once again, that's western Boone County severe thunderstorm warning till 2:15. This severe weather update has been brought to you by Courtesy Ford of Norfolk. From the Weatherology Weather Center, I'm meteorologist Phil Jensko.

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9: Here's the forecast for Northeast Nebraska. Storms likely overnight, otherwise cloudy skies expected. Lows dip down to about 68. East winds 8 to 15 miles per hour. Cloudy again Thursday, chance for storms. Highs level off around 79. From the Weatherology Weather Center, I'm meteorologist Jennifer Wojcicki on 97.5 KEXL.
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This is meteorologist Phil Jensko with another severe weather update. Severe thunderstorm warning continues to 2:15 for western Boone County, still tracking the storms capable of producing damaging winds and small hail. These storms now beginning to get into cross over the county line, should be affecting or will be affecting Cedar Rapids and Primrose here shortly, if not already starting to affect these areas. Eventually, Albion also going to be affected. Up to 80-mile-an-hour wind gusts possible and some small nickel-sized hail possible as these storms continue to move east at 50 miles per hour. So seek shelter if you're in the path of these storms. Very dangerous. They do have a history of producing some high winds over the last hour and a half here across central Nebraska. Once again, western Boone County, that warning continues till 2:15. This severe weather update is brought to you by Courtesy Ford of Norfolk. From the Weatherology Weather Center, I'm meteorologist Phil Jensko.

This is meteorologist Phil Jenska with another severe weather update. New severe thunderstorm warning has been issued since the last update here, and that's for southeastern parts of Holt County. That's until 2:45. And then extension of the previous warning here, Boone County, that's until 3 o'clock. Also included in that is western Madison, northwest Platte, and southeast Antelope counties. Still tracking this line of storms capable of producing small hail and damaging winds. These storms have a history of producing winds up to 70 miles per hour that are located about 4 miles northeast of Primrose or 10 miles west of Albion, moving east at 60 miles per hour here. So currently working its way through much of Boone County here. Currently about to get over State Highway 14, State Highway 39 being affected, and then eventually as it continues on its east-northeasterly track, look for it to build towards Lindsay and Platte County, Newman Grove and Madison County, and then areas along U.S. Highway 275 in Antelope County, including Oakdale, and then even Elgin could be affected or will be affected by these storms. Once again, that have a long history producing damaging winds here over the last couple of hours across central Nebraska. Once again, until 3 o'clock, the warning is extended for Boone County, also included western Madison, northwest Platte, and southeast Antelope County, and then until 2:45 is southeast Holt County. This severe weather update has been brought to you by courtesy Ford of Norfolk. From the Weatherology Weather Center, I'm meteorologist Phil Jensko.

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This is meteorologist Phil Jensko with another severe weather update. Severe thunderstorm warning has been extended again here now until 3:15 for Madison, Southwest Wayne, Northern Colfax, Platte, Southeast Pierce, Southeast Antelope, Northeast Boone, and all of Stanton counties. So still tracking this line of storms capable of producing damaging winds and small hail. This line is extended. This storm is located about 3 miles east of Lindsay or 19 miles east of Albion, moving east at 60 miles per hour. So we got a little bit of a bow going on here, and that part of the storm is right around Lindsay here in Platte County. That's where we're looking for the strongest part of the storm from a wind perspective. That's where we could see those wind gusts get to above 70 miles per hour. Otherwise, we're looking at anywhere along this line potentially producing those wind gusts as well, 60 to 70 miles per hour. And there's actually a cell that developed out ahead of this, and that's in Madison County, just south of Norfolk. That's where we're looking for possibly a better chance for some hail in that region. Looks for these to all end up merging together. But either way, some of the stronger cells within this area storms could produce small to quarter-sized hail. And those wind gusts, this area storms has a history of producing these high winds here across Nebraska over the last couple of hours, up to anywhere from 60 to even 90 miles per hour. But most definitely, at least up to 70 miles an hour wind gusts are possible with this activity. Once again, the warning now is until 3:15 for Madison, Southwest Wayne, Northern Colfax, Platte, Southeast Pierce, Southeast Antelope, Northeastern Boone, and all of Stanton counties. The severe weather update is brought to you by Courtesy Ford of Norfolk. This is meteorologist Phil Jensko.

human. This is meteorologist Phil Jensko with another severe weather update. Just a few minutes ago, before as I was going off air, they have just issued a brand new tornado warning till 3:15 for southeast Madison, northwest Colfax, northeast Platte, and southwest Stanton counties. As they're tracking a part of the storm capable of producing a tornado, and that area is right around the Cornelia area and Humphrey areas. It's moving to the east and northeast at 40 miles per hour. So this part of the storm here, the rotation right around or south of State Highway 91, right in between or right around Cornelia, once again, and Humphrey, that's where we could see a potential tornado or funnel cloud here as these storms continue to approach areas along U.S. Highway 81. So Cornelia, Humphrey, and then eventually Creston near State Highway 91, Lee and Clarkson all in the path of this part of the storm where we could see a tornado or funnel cloud. Once again, the tornado warning is until 3:15 for southeast Madison, northwest Colfax, northeast Platte, and southwest Stanton counties. The severe weather update has been brought to you by Courtesy Ford of Norfolk. I'm meteorologist Phil Jensko.

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11: Here's the forecast for Northeast Nebraska. A severe thunderstorm watch continues. Storms likely overnight, otherwise overcast. Lows dip down to about 68. East winds 10 to 15 miles per hour. Overcast Thursday, chance for storms. High temperatures reach up to 79. From the Weatherology Weather Center, I'm meteorologist Jennifer Wojcicki on 97.5 KEXL.
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This is meteorologist Phil Jensko with another severe weather update. Tornado warning continues until 3:15 for southeast Madison, northwest Colfax, northeast Platte, and southwest Denton counties. Also, severe thunderstorm warnings in effect here for a good chunk of the listening area as well here as we're tracking these storms here capable of producing a tornado and some high winds. Still seeing at least some broad rotation here right there around the Creston area. That's where we're looking for the main chance for those for a tornado or funnel cloud. And then trailing that is those higher velocities here where we could see those wind gusts get to or above 70 miles per hour. And that's continuing to move through the Tarnoy area, also Humphrey. And it's all moving to the east and northeast at 40 miles per hour. So look for this part of the storm. This is the Boeing part of this storm to build through Creston, Lee, also Clarkson, and then eventually get up towards areas along State Highway 15 in Stanton County. And then, that's where the greatest threat for those high winds are. Also, anywhere along this area, storms here extending across the region, we could see those wind gusts get to 60 miles per hour or greater as well. But the greatest threat for a tornado as well as those high winds looks to be down here in Platte, moving into Colfax and Stanton counties. Once again, the tornado warning continues till 3:15 for northwest Colfax and northeast Platte. In south central Stanton counties, they have just canceled the part of the warning for Madison County. And then the severe thunderstorm warning continues until 3:15 as well for Madison, southwest Wayne, northern Colfax, Platte, southeast Pierce, southeast Antelope, northeast Boone, and Stanton counties. The severe weather update has been brought to you by Courtesy Ford of Norfolk. This is meteorologist Phil Jensko.

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This is meteorologist Phil Jensko with another severe weather update. Tornado warning has been extended again here, extended until 3:30 for southwest Cumming, northern Colfax, northeast Platte, northwest Dodge, and southeastern Stanton counties. Also, severe thunderstorm warning has been extended until 4 o'clock, for southeast Madison, southwest Burt, southern Cumming, Colfax, northeastern Platte, Dodge, and southern Stanton counties. Still tracking this part of the storm where we're seeing at least some weak rotation here. It looks like the better chances for that rotation are ongoing around the Clarkson area here in northern parts of Colfax County. All this activity continues to move east at 55 miles per hour. So that's where we're looking at the better chance for a thundercloud or tornado, right around the Clarkson area, eventually going to get over towards Howells and Dodge, eventually West Point as well. And then anywhere in this area, storms, we could see those wind gusts get to 60 to 70 miles per hour, and some of the stronger cells could produce quarter-sized hail, as much of the Warren area is being affected by these storms that have a history of producing these high winds over the last several hours across Nebraska. So if you're in the path or experiencing these storms, seek shelter. These storms most definitely could produce those high winds, and then once again, a possible tornado or funnel cloud is possible around the Clarkson area. Once again, the tornado warning now until 3:30 is for southwest Cumming, northern Colfax, northeast Platte, northwest Dodge, southeastern Stanton County. And then the extension of the severe thunderstorm warning is until 4 o'clock for southeastern Madison, southwest Burt, southern Cumming, Colfax, northeast Platte, Dodge, and southern Stanton counties. The severe weather update is brought to you by Courtesy Ford of Norfolk. This is meteorologist Phil Jensko.

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This is meteorologist Phil Jensko again with a severe weather update. Severe thunderstorm warnings do continue here across parts of the listening area until 4 o'clock for parts of Colfax, Cumming, Madison, Platte, and Stanton counties. The main threat here looks to be mainly getting through Platte County, especially into Stanton County, Colfax, and Cumming counties here. That's where we're seeing those higher velocities are in those regions, especially here, the leading edge of these storms here. We're seeing a little bit of a bowing structure here. The greatest threat, those highest velocities, are in southwest Cumming County, possibly still around the Dodge area. We did have a report of near Howells of a 63-mile-an-hour wind gust recently. And all this activity continues to move east and northeast at 55 miles per hour. So look for the greatest chances for those high winds initially to build towards U.S. Highway 275 as they continue to build through Dodge and Snyder and then get up towards West Point and Beamer. That's where the greatest chances for those high winds, but those high winds could be experienced all the way through Colfax County and then closer to the Platte County line here as well, mainly to the east of U.S. Highway 81, and especially along and north of U.S. Highway 30 in the region. Once again, those severe thunderstorm warnings continue till 4 o'clock for parts of Colfax, Cumming, Madison, Platte, and Stanton counties. The severe weather update is brought to you by Courtesy Ford of Norfolk. This is meteorologist Phil Jensko.

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6: Here's the forecast for Northeast Nebraska. A severe thunderstorm watch remains in effect. Thunderstorms likely overnight, otherwise overcast. Lows dip down to about 68, southeast winds 10 to 15 miles per hour. Cloudy skies expected Thursday, chance for storms, high of 79. From the Weatherology Weather Center, I'm meteorologist Jennifer Wojcicki on 97.5 KEXL.
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This is meteorologist Phil Jensko with another severe weather update. Severe thunderstorm warnings have been extended here for southern Cumming County until 4:30. The one for southwestern Cumming County as well as Colfax County, those should be allowed to expire here coming up at 4 o'clock, which is another 10 minutes. But still tracking these storms capable of producing these damaging winds here. They're showing signs of possibly weakening just a tad bit here, although we continue to get some wind reports in here right around where that Boeing's occurring. Latest report is north of Snyder, 64-mile-an-hour wind gust there. So the better chances for those high winds are coming across from now, if not already getting past U.S. Highway 275. So look for that. The main threat to be either on the other side, to the eastern side of U.S. Highway 275, closer to West Point potentially here currently, and then areas east of there along State Highway 32. Once again, the warning's been extended for southern Cumming County until 4:30. Southwestern parts of Cumming County, that's going to expire here at 4 o'clock, as well as the part of the warning for eastern Colfax County. This severe weather update is brought to you by Courtesy Ford of Norfolk. This is meteorologist Phil Jensko in the Weatherology Weather Center.

This is meteorologist Phil Jenska with another severe weather update. Severe thunderstorm warning continues for southern Cumming County until 4:30. Still tracking the storms capable of producing damaging winds. The storms continue to work their way further through Cumming County. The strongest part of the storm here, still seeing a pocket of higher velocities to the east of West Point, mainly getting closer to the Burke County line near and to the north of State Highway 32. So that's where the better chances for wind gusts up to or above 60 miles per hour would be as these storms continue to move east at 45 miles per hour. Once again, southern Cumming County, that warning does continue until 4:30. The severe weather update has been brought to you by Courtesy Ford of Norfolk. This is meteorologist Phil Jenska in the Weatherology Weather Center.

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7: Here's the forecast for Northeast Nebraska. A severe thunderstorm watch remains in effect. Thunderstorms likely overnight, otherwise overcast. Lows dip down to about 68. Southeast winds 10 to 15 miles per hour. Cloudy skies expected Thursday. Chance for storms, high of 79. From the Weatherology Weather Center, I'm meteorologist Jennifer Wojcicki on 97.5 KEXL.
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5: When a storm threatens, you want the details fast from people you can trust to know what's going on. 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The certified meteorologists at Weatherology have their eyes on the sky 24 hours a day. And when severe weather hits, you'll be the first to know when you tune in to 97.5 KEXL. 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
6: Here's the forecast for Northeast Nebraska. A severe thunderstorm watch remains in effect. Daytime highs approaching 79 today under overcast skies with a chance of thunderstorms. Winds out of the northeast, 8 to 15 miles per hour. Chance for storms tonight, lows around 67, cloudy. From the Weatherology Weather Center, I'm meteorologist Paul Frombly on 97.5 KEXL.
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5: This morning, we find out how much companies were paying for things last month. The producer price index is expected to have cooled slightly in the year ending in July. The consumer price index, excluding food and energy for the year ending in July, rose just 2.5%, matching expectations for improvement. Also, the weekly number of new claims for unemployment benefits is released this morning. Investors are optimistic after reports that investor Nelson Peltz is looking to buy out Wendy's and take the company private. His fund Trian has been a longtime Wendy's investor. Wendy's shares are up more than 10% in the last 5 days. Reuters says American Airlines is shaking up senior management. CEO Robert Isom has been under pressure to improve the airline's results. That's your Fox Business Report. I'm Jenny Cosolda. Invested in you.
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5: From the WJAG and Norfolk Daily News newsroom, I'm Paul Hughes. About 200 people gathered on Tuesday to cut the ribbon, officially opening Northeast Community College's iHub in downtown Norfolk. One of the speakers, Nebraska 1st District Congressman Mike Flood, said the new facility is totally in line with the mission of the community college with applied learning and vocational opportunities.
6: And if you are looking to do manufacturing and you want to know what is the commitment of the community you're looking to invest in training the next workforce that could work in your company, this sells manufacturing. And as we talk about all the time, especially after COVID, we need to be a nation that makes things.
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7: Here's the forecast for Northeast Nebraska. A severe thunderstorm watch remains in effect. Daytime highs approaching 79 today under overcast skies with a chance of thunderstorms. Winds out of the northeast, 8 to 15 miles per hour. Chance for storms tonight, lows around 67, cloudy. From the Weatherology Weather Center, I'm meteorologist Paul Frombly on 97.5 KEXL.
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1: 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I'm left-handed.
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13: 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The most famous left-hander you can think of. Go. Me, it's Ned Flanders. Ned Flanders. He opened the Leftporium, an entire store for left-handers. Love the Simpsons. It's 97.5 KEXL. Good morning, wake-up show. Thursday, August 13th. Another busy day on the roads. Buses, bikers, students, kiddos heading back to school. So make sure to get used to it. Coming up, we've got the best music and variety this hour. Gaga, Olivia Rodrigo, Glass Animals, and Martin Garrix with Ed Sheeran. 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
18: Here's the forecast for Northeast Nebraska. A severe thunderstorm watch remains in effect. Daytime highs approaching 79 today under overcast skies with a chance of thunderstorms. Winds out of the northeast, 8 to 15 miles per hour. Chance for storms tonight, lows around 67, cloudy. From the Weatherology Weather Center, I'm meteorologist Paul Frombly on 97.5 KEXL.
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0: 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Good morning, Wake Up Show. It's Kylie Powers. If you've ever wondered why mosquitoes ignore some people and completely swarm others, researchers say they may have found part of the answer. A study was done on 119 adults with three mosquito species. How many are there? Three mosquito species? And here I've just been piling them all into one group of nasty mosquitoes. There are three mosquito species that were in this study, and scientists discovered that different mosquitoes liked people very differently. So if one person was attractive to one species, that didn't mean other mosquitoes were lining up for a bite. They might be looking for something more their taste. This study found that it's our skin bacteria and the chemicals we naturally release that makes mosquitoes like us the most. And the specific bacteria and chemicals vary depending on each mosquito species. Researchers are hopeful that this could help develop more targeted mosquito repellents in the future instead of relying on a one-size-fits-all approach. Mosquitoes, a lot pickier than we think. Coming up on the Wake Up Show, we've got music news plus glass animals, Martin Garrix as promised, and I'm going to see what else I can come up with for you. Good morning. It's the Wake Up Show on 97.5 KEXL.
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6: Here's the forecast for Northeast Nebraska. A severe thunderstorm watch remains in effect. Daytime highs approaching 79 today under overcast skies with a chance of thunderstorms. Winds out of the northeast, 8 to 15 miles per hour. Chance for storms tonight, lows around 67, cloudy. From the Weatherology Weather Center, I'm meteorologist Paul Frombly on 97.5 KEXL.
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97.5 KEXL. It's Kylie. Good morning. Wake up show with our music news for Thursday, August 13th. Ariana Grande has gone Instagram official with Ricky Alvarez. Do you have any idea who that is? She originally dated him a decade ago. Now, Instagram official. Travis Kelce had a press conference yesterday with the Kansas City Chiefs, and when Travis stepped up to the mic, they wasted no time asking about his wedding. His response to the first question was by saying that his wedding night was the best night of his life, and it

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6: From the WJAG and Norfolk Daily News Newsroom, I'm Paul Hughes. Congress has left Washington for the August recess without getting a farm bill passed. Senate Ag Committee Chair John Bozeman of Arkansas said he'll bring the bill back to the table following the recess after it failed to get out of committee last week. Nebraska Senator Pete Ricketts was in Norfolk on Tuesday, where WJAG asked what he thought the chances are of getting a bill passed this year.
7: We really need to get a farm bill done. Chairman Bozeman's very close on this. We need Democrats to be able to come alongside, and so I'm confident we'll get one done. Just may take a little bit more time.
6: Ricketts said the holdup is the debate over implementing penalties on states over error rates in the Supplemental Nutrition Assistance Program. A Columbus man and two children suffered minor injuries Tuesday after a pickup truck rear-ended a semi-trailer on Highway 81 north of Columbus. That according to the Platte County Sheriff's Office. The Norfolk Daily News reports deputies were called to the crash scene at about 1:30 p.m., about a quarter mile north of 400th Street. Investigators said a 2017 Dodge Ram, driven by 37-year-old Omar Barbosa of Columbus, was southbound when it struck the rear of a semi-trailer being pulled by a tractor driven by 44-year-old Luverne Doubleday of Hurley, South Dakota. Humphrey Fire and Rescue responded to the scene and transported Barbosa and two minor children to Columbus Community Hospital with minor injuries. That's news from the WJAG and Norfolk Daily News Newsroom. For those stories and more, go to WJAG.com.
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6: Many area schools are back in session, so watch out for the kiddos, the extra traffic, the buses, all of that. 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Coming up this hour on the Wake Up Show, we're going to be hearing from The Weeknd. We've got Cat's Eye with their new one, and No Doubt plus Justin Bieber. In just a little bit here, we're going to get to our strange but true news right around 7:17. 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And ways you can still get in on some summer fun? 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
11: So if you're walking for exercise, you may want to ditch your romantic partner and go solo, because couples who walk together for exercise, turns out they don't get the health boost they're hoping for. Purdue University found that both partners slow down compared to when they're walking alone, especially if they hold hands. They looked at romantic couples ranging in age from 25 to 80, and to their surprise, a large number of couples, even if they've been together for years, held hands while they walked. And the researchers say, quote, "It's hard to maintain speed with linkage." It turned out people walked fastest when they walked alone and slowest when holding hands with a significant other. So, if you want an emotional boost, walk with a partner. But if you want exercise, the experts say you're better off going for a walk alone. I'm John Tesh with today's Intelligence for Your Life Minute.
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14: Here's the forecast for Northeast Nebraska. A severe thunderstorm watch continues until 8 a.m. today. Cloudy skies today with a slight chance of thunderstorms. High of 79. Winds out of the northeast, 8 to 15 miles per hour. Chance of thunderstorms tonight, lows around 67. Cloudy skies expected. From the Weatherology Weather Center, I'm meteorologist Paul Trombley on 97.5 KEXL.

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0: More music and variety on 97.5 KEXL. Wake up show. It's Kylie. Good morning. Happy Thursday. What's weird today? Well, in our Strange But True news, according to a new report, 23% of Americans are sad because they don't feel like they made the most of their summer, possibly because they weren't able to get away. 61% have not taken a summer vacation yet this year. But there is still time. 21% of people are hoping to fit in more than one trip before summer ends, even last minute. And 43% of people say they have booked a vacation within 2 weeks of leaving. So it's not that crazy. A report looked into ChatGPT and the lottery. And no, it can't help you pick winning numbers. It's all kind of a crapshoot, but it can guide you to less common combinations. So if you do hit, it's less likely you'll have to share it. That makes me nervous, though. I feel like my ChatGPT or AI would come back wanting some of the winnings. In other Strange But True news, special charter flights in Western Europe sold front row seats to yesterday's solar eclipse for over $1,000. So would you take an airline for a front row seat to the solar eclipse? Be interesting. We also know just 3 minutes of running up and down the steps every day may cut the risk of 13 cancers, according to a new study. Just 3 minutes of running up and down the steps every day. And finally today, National Filet Mignon Day and National Prosecco Day. So basically, it's a good day to be rich. They're Strange But True news on 97.5 KEXL.
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8: With a look at sports, I'm Pat Cavay. Former Nebraska women's basketball assistant coach Chuck Love is asking a judge to dismiss him from a lawsuit accusing him of using his position to sexually groom a player and the University of Nebraska of failing to protect her, saying the five-month sexual relationship had been consensual. Ashley Scoggin, a former Husker shooting guard, sued Love and head coach Amy Williams, former athletic director Trev Alberts, and the University of Nebraska and U.S. District Court in Lincoln back in 2024 for failing to protect her as a student athlete and for violating her civil rights. She accused Love of pursuing an inappropriate relationship with her, inviting her to work in his office as part of her internship with Husker Athletics, and contacting her late at night on social media, asking her to meet him for drinks. Love was eventually terminated and Scoggin removed from the team after admitting to breaking university rules and policies following the relationship being discovered during a road trip to Penn State in February of 2022. Creighton men's basketball is adding to their upcoming roster as they picked up a commitment from Oakland transfer Brody Robinson yesterday. A first-team All-Horizon League guard, Robinson averaged just over 17.5 points and nearly 7 assists last season, which ranked 11th in Division I, while also shooting just over 38% in his college career, with stops not only in Oakland but at UT Arlington, Garden City Community College, and Chattanooga. The college soccer season kicked off for the Nebraska women yesterday as they made the trip to Kentucky for their opener against Louisville. Nathalie Lewis, Ella Rudney, and Ava Makavica each found the back of the net as the Huskers opened the season with a 3-1 win over the Cardinals. Outside Nebraska, the Creighton women also opened up their season yesterday out in Colorado Springs as part of the Rocky Mountain Challenge. The Blue Jays produced their only goal in the 80th minute from Olivia Duray as Creighton started the year with a 3-1 loss to Colorado College. And the Norfolk softball team is set to take the field this afternoon as they'll welcome Wayne for their annual Jamboree scrimmage. First pitch is set for 5 o'clock out at Tahazuka Park. That's a look at sports. I'm Pat Cavay.
0: Thanks, Pat. Hey, I have some sports coming up. Sort of. Did you know professional women's baseball is back in the U.S. for the first time since 1954? More details on that coming up in less than 15.

0: 97.5 KEXL. It is a better variety. Good morning, wake up show. It's Kylie Powers. Exciting stuff is happening in 2026. Professional women's baseball is back.
1: We're the members of the All-American.
0: It's back for the first time in the U.S. since 1954. And 99-year-old former player Maybelle Blair was there to help launch it. Maybelle, who pitched in the All-American Girls Professional Baseball League in 1948, threw out the ceremonial pitch before the new Women's Professional Baseball League's first game. Maybelle called it the happiest day of her life. Now, the league opened with four teams and a 30-game season that runs through September. Former Little League World Series star Monet Davis and Japanese standout Ayumi Sato are among the players helping lead the new era of women's baseball. So far, four teams, and the four new teams are the Boston Hunters, the Los Angeles Queens, the New York Heights, and the San Francisco Firebats. Play ball!
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10: Here's the forecast for Northeast Nebraska. A severe thunderstorm watch continues until 8 a.m. today. Cloudy skies today with a slight chance of thunderstorms. High of 79. Winds out of the northeast, 8 to 15 miles per hour. Chance of thunderstorms tonight, lows around 67. Cloudy skies expected. From the Weatherology Weather Center, I'm meteorologist Paul Frobley on 97.5 KEXL.
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1: When it comes to characters for boys and girls, who are the favorites? Well, according to a new parent survey, Barbie is the favorite character of girls ages 3 to 8, while Spider-Man is a favorite for boys in that age range. In other Spider-Man news, a movie theater in Canada did not get posters for Spider-Man Brand New Day, so an employee drew one. And it's amazing. It's going viral because it doesn't look so much like Spider-Man, but more like the Timu version. Splooter-Man. Phoebe Gates, daughter of Bill and Melinda Gates, may have been caught engaging in fraudulent practices regarding her e-commerce startup, Fia. If the authorities get involved, she could be looking at prison time. Word is that Phoebe and her business partner have apparently been caught admitting to cookie stuffing, which basically means they've been crediting Via with sales that it did not drive and collecting commissions for them. John Cena doesn't care too much if his movies get released or not. He said, quote, "I'm contracted to do a job, and the person who owns it gets to decide what happens with it." Ewan McGregor is waiting by the phone, patiently, sort of, for Disney to let him do some more Obi-Wan Kenobi stuff. He's ready whenever you are, Disney. And finally, Kit Harington fans. Kit Harington will star in a new version of A Tale of Two Cities for MGM Plus. You can check out the trailer for that now. It's our latest entertainment news on 97.5 KEXL.
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5: I'm Jordan Rubio, and I'm from Omaha, Nebraska. I had gotten into a skateboarding accident, and after surgery that had failed, I was recommended to this hospital and Dr. Mike because I was told that this was a very rare type of injury. He harvested some bone from my knee and had applied it to my scaphoid bone. They brought me a long way from where I was at. Faith Health has been very attentive to me in my stay.
6: From the WJAG and Norfolk Daily News Newsroom, I'm Paul Hughes. Madison County Commissioners on Tuesday approved conducting a feasibility study and beginning the process of hiring an engineer to study the condition of the county jail and determine what repairs, renovations, or other improvements may be needed. Board Chairman Troy Euler told Newstalk WJAG, whatever comes out of the study will ultimately be decided by voters.
7: That's what this feasibility study will show us, rather than just shooting in the dark and saying we want to do something. Let's kind of plan for it. Let's look at all our options and see what makes sense. And quite frankly, it'll be a vote of the people. It's going to be a big enough bond that, you know, the voters in Madison County will decide if we need to do something with our jail.
6: The board voted 3-0 to approve the study. Weather permitting, the city of Norfolk will begin work on its 2026 milling and overlay project today. The initial phase will include milling operations on the following streets: Brosh Avenue from 7th Street to 5th Street, 5th Street from Brosh to Prospect Avenue, and South Victory Road from the 700 block of South Victory Road to approximately River Run Road. Overlay work is expected to begin approximately 1 week after milling is completed on each

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Bennett Variety from the Burger King of Norfolk Studios, 97.5 KEXL. 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Billy Joel coming up this hour. Taylor Swift, John Mayer, Doja Cat with SZA, also Stella Lefty, Adele next, and Madness now. 97.5 KEXL.

Where has Adele been? Will somebody check on her? The Kansas City Chiefs held a press conference, and when Travis Kelce went to speak, the first question was, you know, how was your offseason? He said it was pretty good. He also said his wedding night was the best night ever. It's adorable. Here's his bride, Taylor.

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9: With a look at sports, I'm Pat Cavay. Former Nebraska women's basketball assistant coach Chuck Love is asking a judge to dismiss him from a lawsuit accusing him of using his position to sexually groom a player and the University of Nebraska of failing to protect her, saying the five-month sexual relationship had been consensual. Ashley Scoggin, a former Husker shooting guard, sued Love and head coach Amy Williams, former athletic director Trev Alberts, and the University of Nebraska and U.S. District Court in Lincoln back in 2024 for failing to protect her as a student athlete and for violating her civil rights. She accused Love of pursuing an inappropriate relationship with her, inviting her to work in his office as part of her internship with Husker Athletics, and contacting her late at night on social media, asking her to meet him for drinks. Love was eventually terminated and Scoggin removed from the team after admitting to breaking university rules and policies following the relationship being discovered during a road trip to Penn State in February of 2022. Creighton men's basketball is adding to their upcoming rosters. They picked up a commitment from Oakland transfer Brody Robinson yesterday. A first-team All-Horizon League guard, Robinson averaged just over 17.5 points and nearly 7 assists last season, which ranked 11th in Division I, while also shooting just over 38% in his college career, with stops not only in Oakland but at UT Arlington, Garden City Community College, and Chattanooga. The college soccer season kicked off for the Nebraska women yesterday as they made the trip to Kentucky for their opener against Louisville. Nathalie Lewis, Ella Rudney, and Ava Makavica each found the back of the net as the Huskers opened the season with a 3-1 win over the Cardinals. Outside Nebraska, the Creighton women also opened up their season yesterday out in Colorado Springs as part of the Rocky Mountain Challenge. The Blue Jays produced their only goal in the 80th minute from Olivia Duray as Creighton started the year with a 3-1 loss to Colorado College. And the Norfolk softball team is set to take the field this afternoon as they'll welcome Wayne for their annual Jamboree scrimmage. First pitch is set for 5 o'clock out at Tahazuka Park. That's a look at sports. I'm Pat Cavay.
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Got the new up from Stella Lefty coming up after Doja Cat featuring SZA. 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
13: Here's the forecast for Northeast Nebraska. Slight chance of thunderstorms today. Otherwise, cloudy skies expected. High temperatures reach up to 79. Winds out of the northeast, 8 to 15 miles per hour. Cloudy skies expected again tonight. Chance of thunderstorms. Lows level off around 67. From the Weatherology Weather Center, I'm meteorologist Paul Trombley on 97.5 KEXL.

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to get away. You're not the only one. According to a new report, 23% of Americans are sad because they don't feel like they made the most of their summer, possibly because they weren't able to get away. 61% have not taken a summer vacation this year, but there is still time. 21% of people are hoping to fit in more than one trip before summer ends, even last minute, because about 43% of people said they have booked a vacation within 2 weeks of leaving. So it's not that crazy. Make it happen. 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
10: Here's the forecast for Northeast Nebraska. Overcast today with a high of 79. Northeast winds 8 to 15 miles per hour. Overcast tonight, chance of thunderstorms. Lows level off around 67. Chance for storms tomorrow. Highs around 78. Overcast skies. From the Weatherology Weather Center, I'm meteorologist Paul Trombley on 97.5 KEXL.
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5: From the WJAG and Norfolk Daily News newsroom, I'm Paul Hughes. Madison County Commissioners on Tuesday approved conducting a feasibility study and beginning the process of hiring an engineer to study the condition of the county jail and determine what repairs, renovations, or other improvements may be needed. Board Chairman Troy Euler told Newstalk WJAG, whatever comes out of the study will ultimately be decided by voters.
6: That's what this feasibility study will show us, rather than just shooting in the dark and saying we want to do something. Let's kind of plan for it. Let's look at all our options and see what makes sense. And quite frankly, it'll be a vote of the people. It's going to be a big enough bond that, you know, the voters in Madison County will decide if we need to do something with our jail.
5: The board voted 3-0 to approve the study. About 200 people gathered on Tuesday to cut the ribbon, officially opening Northeast Community College's iHub in downtown Norfolk. One of the speakers, Nebraska 1st District Congressman Mike Flood, said the new facility is totally in line with the mission of the community college with applied learning and vocational opportunities.
7: And if you are looking to do manufacturing and you want to know what is the commitment of the community you're looking to invest in training the next workforce that could work in your company, this sells manufacturing. And as we talk about all the time, especially after COVID, we need to be a nation that makes things.
5: Flood added that the U.S. cannot rely on supply chains from adversaries like China. A Columbus man and two children suffered minor injuries Tuesday after a pickup truck rear-ended a semi-trailer on Highway 81 north of Columbus. That according to the Platte County Sheriff's Office. The Norfolk Daily News reports deputies were called to the crash scene at about 1:30 p.m., about a quarter mile north of 400th Street. Investigators said a 2017 Dodge Ram driven by 37-year-old Omar Barbosa of Columbus was southbound when it struck the rear of a semi-trailer being pulled by a tractor driven by 44-year-old Luverne Doubleday of Hurley, South Dakota. Humphrey Fire and Rescue responded to the scene and transported Barbosa and two minor children to Columbus Community Hospital with minor injuries. That's news from the WJAG and Norfolk Daily News newsroom. For those stories and more, go to WJAG.com.
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8: Here's the forecast for Northeast Nebraska. Overcast today with a high of 79. Northeast winds 8 to 15 miles per hour. Overcast tonight, chance of thunderstorms. Lows level off around 67. Chance for storms tomorrow. Highs around 78. Overcast skies.
9: from the Weatherology Weather Center. I'm meteorologist Paul Trombley on 97.5 KEXL.
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5: Here's the forecast for Northeast Nebraska. Overcast today with a high of 79. Northeast winds 8 to 15 miles per hour. Overcast tonight, chance of thunderstorms. Lows level off around 67. Chance for storms tomorrow. Highs around 78. Overcast skies. From the Weatherology Weather Center, I'm meteorologist Paul Trombley on 97.5 KEXL.
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10: Here's the forecast for Northeast Nebraska. Overcast today with a high of 79. Northeast winds 8 to 15 miles per hour. Overcast tonight, chance of thunderstorms. Lows level off around 67. Chance for storms tomorrow. Highs around 78. Overcast skies. From the Weatherology Weather Center, I'm meteorologist Paul Trombley on 97.5 KEXL.
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12: Here's the forecast for Northeast Nebraska. Overcast today with a high of 79. Northeast winds 8 to 15 miles per hour. Overcast tonight. Chance of thunderstorms. Lows level off around 67. Chance for storms tomorrow. Highs around 78. Overcast skies. From the Weatherology Weather Center, I'm meteorologist Paul Trombley on 97.5 KEXL.
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7: From the WJAG and Norfolk Daily News Newsroom, I'm Bill Seifert. Severe storms moved through the area Wednesday night, bringing heavy rainfall and strong winds that caused some tree damage. According to the Norfolk Daily News, the Platte County Sheriff's Office reported tree damage in Columbus and Creston, while the Madison County Sheriff's Office reported damage to trees in Newman Grove. A tornado warning was issued for parts of Madison, Stanton, and Platte and Colfax counties at 2:40 a.m. In Norfolk, 3.3 inches of rain was reported at the airport. Madison County Commissioners on Tuesday approved conducting a feasibility study and begin the process of hiring an engineer to study the condition of the county jail and determine what repairs, renovations, or other improvements may be needed. Board Chairman Troy Euler told News Talk WJAG, whatever comes out of this study will ultimately be decided by voters.
8: That's what this feasibility study will show us, rather than just shooting in the dark and saying we want to do something. Let's kind of plan for it. Let's look at all our options and see what makes sense. And quite frankly, it'll be a vote of the people. It's going to be a big enough bond that, you know, the voters in Madison County will decide if we need to do something with our jail.
7: The board voted 3-0 to approve the study. What began as an auction and garage sale 20 years ago has grown into one of the Norfolk Rescue Mission's annual community events. The Norfolk Daily News reports the mission will host its 19th annual book sale on Thursday, August 20th through Sunday, August 23rd at the Stables, 1909 Vicky Lane in Norfolk, offering thousands of books, puzzles, DVDs, board games, and other items. That's news from the WJAG and Norfolk Daily News Newsroom. I'm Bill Seifert. For these stories and more, go to WJAG.com.
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9: Here's the forecast for Northeast Nebraska.
0: Overcast today with a high of 79. Northeast winds 8 to 15 miles per hour. Overcast tonight. Chance of thunderstorms. Lows level off around 67. Chance for storms tomorrow. Highs around 78. Overcast skies. From the Weatherology Weather Center, I'm meteorologist Paul Trombley on 97.5 KEXL.
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8: Here's the forecast for Northeast Nebraska. Cloudy skies expected today with daytime highs approaching 79. Northeast winds 8 to 15 miles per hour. Cloudy skies expected again tonight. Chance of thunderstorms. Lows dip down to about 67. From the Weatherology Weather Center, I'm meteorologist Jennifer Wojcicki on 97.5 KEXL.
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4: Here's the forecast for Northeast Nebraska. Cloudy skies expected today with daytime highs approaching 79. Northeast winds 8 to 15 miles per hour. Cloudy skies expected again tonight. Chance of thunderstorms. Lows dip down to about 67. From the Weatherology Weather Center, I'm meteorologist Jennifer Wojcicki on 97.5 KEXL.
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2: So if you're walking for exercise, you may want to ditch your romantic partner and go solo, because couples who walk together for exercise, turns out they don't get the health boost they're hoping for. Purdue University found that both partners slow down compared to when they're walking alone, especially if they hold hands. They looked at romantic couples ranging in age from 25 to 80, and to their surprise, a large number of couples, even if they've been together for years, held hands while they walked. And the researchers say, quote, it's hard to maintain speed with linkage. It turned out people walked fastest when they walked alone and slowest when holding hands with a significant other. 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
1: Here's the forecast for Northeast Nebraska. Cloudy skies expected this afternoon with daytime highs approaching 79. Northeasterly winds 8 to 15 miles per hour. Cloudy skies expected tonight. Chance of thunderstorms. Lows dip down to about 67. From the Weatherology Weather Center, I'm meteorologist Jennifer Wojcicki on 97.5 KEXL.
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1: Here's the forecast for Northeast Nebraska. Cloudy skies expected this afternoon with daytime highs approaching 79. Northeasterly winds 8 to 15 miles per hour. Cloudy skies expected tonight. Chance of thunderstorms. Lows dip down to about 67. From the Weatherology Weather Center, I'm meteorologist Jennifer Wojcicki on 97.5 KEXL.
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4: Here's the forecast for Northeast Nebraska. Cloudy skies expected this afternoon with daytime highs approaching 79. Northeasterly winds 8 to 15 miles per hour. Cloudy skies expected tonight. Chance of thunderstorms. Lows dip down to about 67. From the Weatherology Weather Center, I'm meteorologist Jennifer Wojcicki on 97.5 KEXL.
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0: 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Talk about it this hour. 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
9: Here's the forecast for Northeast Nebraska. More clouds than sun this afternoon, with daytime highs approaching 79. Northeast winds 8 to 15 miles per hour. Chance of thunderstorms tonight, lows level off around 65. Cloudy skies expected. From the Weatherology Weather Center, I'm meteorologist Jennifer Wojcicki on 97.5 KEXL.
0: And this update brought to you by Nielsen Insurance and Ritter Repair. 65 for the overnight tonight. Scattered thunderstorms likely, otherwise overcast skies. 78 on Friday, 82 on Saturday. Downtown Norfolk area, the dew point 71. Relative humidity 71%. It's 81. Olivia Rodrigo on 97.5 KEXL.

0: It's Rihanna with Calvin Harris on 97.5 KEXL. More music, more variety on your Thursday afternoon. 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Got Olivia Dean on the way, also Gnarls Barkley and Bruce Hornsby in the range. 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
5: The Norfolk Rescue Mission will host its 19th annual book sale from Thursday, August 20th through Sunday, August 23rd at the Stables in Norfolk, offering thousands of books, puzzles, DVDs, board games, and other items. 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Jocelyn Brasher, the Democratic Party's candidate for Nebraska Attorney General, stopped in Norfolk on Tuesday as part of a statewide meet-and-greet tour, meeting the residents at the Elkhorn Valley Museum. 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
7: From the WJAG in Norfolk Daily News Newsroom, I'm Bill Seifert. An Omaha man was arrested on three felony warrants following a traffic stop by the Stanton County Sheriff's Office on Wednesday. According to Sheriff Mike Unger, the vehicle was stopped for speeding on Highway 275 about 8 miles east of Norfolk. The vehicle was stopped for traveling 102 miles an hour in the 70-mile-an-hour zone. The driver, 38-year-old Latoya Whitedress of Salina, Kansas, was cited for that violation. A male passenger in the vehicle was contacted, and after providing false information, he was identified as 41-year-old Joel W. Foster of Omaha. With the use of a mobile fingerprint reader, he was found to have three active arrest warrants out of Douglas County. They included two felony warrants for assault by strangulation and domestic assault with bodily injury. He was taken into custody and then jailed pending his return to Douglas County authorities. About 200 people gathered on Tuesday to cut the ribbon officially opening Northeast Community College's iHub in downtown Norfolk. One of the speakers, Nebraska First District Congressman Mike Flood, said the new facility is totally in line with the mission of the community college with applied learning and vocational opportunities.
8: And if you are looking to do manufacturing and you want to know what is the commitment of the community you're looking to invest in training the next workforce that could work in your company, this sells manufacturing. And as we talk about all the time, especially after COVID, we need to be a nation that makes things.
7: Flood added that the U.S. can't rely on supply chains from adversaries like China. What began as an auction and garage sale 20 years ago has grown into one of the Norfolk Rescue Mission's annual community events. The Norfolk Daily News reports the mission will host its 19th annual book sale from Thursday, August 20th through Sunday, August 23rd at the Stables in Norfolk. That's news from the WJAG and Norfolk Daily News newsroom. I'm Bill Seifert. For these stories and more, go to WJAG.com.
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9: Here's the forecast for Northeast Nebraska. More clouds than sun this afternoon, with daytime highs approaching 79. Northeast winds 8 to 15 miles per hour. Chance of thunderstorms tonight, lows level off around 65. Cloudy skies expected. From the Weatherology Weather Center, I'm meteorologist Jennifer Wojcicki on 97.5 KEXL.
10: And those scattered thunderstorm chances continue tonight, tomorrow, into Saturday as well. 78 for the high tomorrow on Friday, 82 on Saturday. Downtown Norfolk area, the dew point 71. Relative humidity 71%. It's 81. 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

0: Ophelia. 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Broadcasting from the Burger King of Norfolk Studios, some entertainment news on the way for you, and consider this. You might be holding that cup of coffee all wrong. Yeah, how we hold our coffee cups is the last thing on our minds each morning. But scientists say most of us are doing it wrong. Details coming up for you. Hey, experience the fun at the 2026 Knox County Fair up in Bloomfield kicking off today. We'll break that down for you coming up. And stick around, when in Rome and Justin Bieber. 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
7: Here's the forecast for Northeast Nebraska. Cloudy skies expected this afternoon with daytime highs approaching 79. Northeasterly winds 8 to 15 miles per hour. Chance of thunderstorms tonight, lows level off around 65. Cloudy skies expected. From the Weatherology Weather Center, I'm meteorologist Jennifer Wojcicki on 97.5 KEXL.
0: 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Scattered thunderstorm chances tonight, tomorrow, and Saturday as well. 78 tomorrow on Friday, 82 on Saturday, and then 77 on Sunday. Downtown Norfolk area, the dew point 71, relative humidity 69%. It's 82. 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

0: It's Lauren on 97.5 KEXL, the station playing the 80s, 90s, Toucan today on your Thursday drive time. You know how we hold our coffee cups? Well, it's the last thing on our minds each morning. But you know, we might be doing it all wrong. We'll have that for you coming up. Hey, check out the Knox County Fair up in Bloomfield this week. 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The Knox County Fair up in Bloomfield. Check it out. It's going on through Sunday. Got you two on the way also, No Doubt, on 97.5 KEXL.
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0: It's Brian Adams on 97.5 KEXL, the station playing the 80s, 90s, Toucan today on your Thursday afternoon. You might be holding that cup of coffee all wrong. Yeah, how we hold our coffee cups is the last thing on our minds each morning. But scientists say most of us are doing it wrong. A group of South Korean researchers set out to understand why coffee spills as we walk and how to stop it. Through lab trials, walking with full cups of coffee and tea, testing different hand positions, and even walking backward, they found a surprisingly simple culprit. The way we grip the cup. The handle, it turns out, is misleading. Using it while walking causes the coffee to slosh against the cup's walls and spill over the sides, burning hands and leaving trails on the floor. The better method is the claw grip, wrapping fingers around the top rim of the cup instead. This grip gives more stability while walking, cutting down on spills and saving both skin and floors. You might be holding that cup of coffee all wrong. Got some entertainment news coming up for you. Tate McRae, Bruno Mars, and the Wallflowers. 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
8: Here's the forecast for Northeast Nebraska. Cloudy skies expected this afternoon with daytime highs approaching 79. Northeasterly winds 8 to 15 miles per hour. Chance of thunderstorms tonight, lows level off around 65. Cloudy skies expected. From the Weatherology Weather Center, I'm meteorologist Jennifer Wojcicki on 97.5 KEXL.
0: Scattered thunderstorm chances tonight, tomorrow, into Saturday as well. 78 for the high tomorrow on Friday, 82 Saturday, and 77 on Sunday. Downtown Norfolk area, the dew point 72, relative humidity 71%. It feels like 85, it's 83. 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
1: Well, Star Wars and Marvel will unite for the first official crossover event with the five-part comic series Star Wars / Marvel Hope Assembles launching in January. Written by Kevin Smith, the series features characters from both universes. The story will see the characters interact. Each issue of Hope Assembles will be released monthly, concluding in May of 2027. And CBS revealed the contestants for Season 39 of The Amazing Race, returning to civilian teams after last year's Big Brother-themed pairings. The season kicks off with a two-night premiere on September 30th and October 1st, featuring 13 teams, including two professional athletes in a mix of siblings, parents, friends, and couples.
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0: 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Hey, experience the fun at the 2026 Knox County Fair up in Bloomfield. 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The Knox County Fair up in Bloomfield. 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Lynch shows on the Midway. It's state fair entertainment at county fair prices. The Knox County Fair, check it out up in Bloomfield, going on through Sunday. 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
2: 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U.S. equity markets moved higher on Thursday, with the S&P 500 hitting a new record high. This comes as both Consumer Price Index and Producer Price Index inflation data for July came in somewhat cooler than expected. As a result, expectations from a Federal Reserve interest rate hike in September have moved lower. The Dow closed up 70 points at 53,840. The NASDAQ closed up 215 points at 26,803. And the S&P 500 closed up 50 points at 7,799. In commodity markets, the price of crude oil was down $2.12 at $81.20, and the spot price of gold was down $62.80 at $4,404.70. In stocks of local interest, Archer Daniels, 80.15, up 0.42, Conagra Brands, 15.39, up 0.43, McDonald's, 272.25, down 3.45, Merck & Co., 135.55, up 2.63, Microsoft, 496.88, up 4.45, Nucor, 272.29, up 0.48, PepsiCo, 140.62, up 1.92. Pfizer Incorporated, 26.80, up 0.49. 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Union Pacific, 297.79, up 4.06. Walmart, 115.72, down 0.29. Apple Incorporated, 305.26, up 3.01. Berkshire Class B, 506.93, down 3.07. Cardinal Health, 231.24, down 2.92. Fastenal, 51.34, down 0.88. And Medtronic PLC, 90.58, down 0.18. 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
6: Hello.
3: 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The annual Barkbecue is coming up on September the 27th. 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
10: Here's the forecast for Northeast Nebraska. Chance of thunderstorms tonight. Otherwise, cloudy skies expected. Lows dip down to about 65. Northeasterly winds 8 to 15 miles per hour. Chance for storms tomorrow. Highs level off around 78. Overcast skies. From the Weatherology Weather Center, I'm meteorologist Jennifer Wojcicki on 97.5 KEXL.
0: 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Yeah, scattered thunderstorm chances tonight, tomorrow, into Saturday as well. 78 for the high on Friday, 82 on Saturday, and 77 on Sunday. Downtown Norfolk area, the dew point 73, relative humidity 75%, it's 82. 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

0: It's Leona Lewis, Bleeding Love on 97.5 KEXL, the station playing the 80s, 90s, Toucan Today. Michael J., Thursday Drive Time, and here's the question. Do you pay for ad-free streaming? You know, those ad-supported tiers added by major streamers now account for 54% of the revenue made by North American streamers. As recently as 2022, streamers were making only $12.2 billion from ad tiers, a level that has now reached $45.1 billion as of this year. And hey, if you're a fan of Toy Story 5, it'll be available for digital purchase on August 18th, followed by physical copies on September 22nd. The film has already grossed over $1 billion since its release on June 19th. The home release will feature several bonus materials, including a gag reel and deleted scenes. So look for Toy Story 5. It'll be available digitally August 18th and physical copies September 22nd. Got some Black Crowes on the way next. Part of Northeast Nebraska's best music variety.
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6: From the WJAG Norfolk Daily News newsroom, I'm Phil Seifert. Severe storms moved through the area Wednesday night, bringing heavy rainfall and strong winds that caused some tree damage. According to the Norfolk Daily News, the Platte County Sheriff's Office reported tree damage in Columbus and Creston, while the Madison County Sheriff's Office reported damage to trees in Newman Grove. The Nebraska Broadcasters Association has honored News Talk WJAG's Pat Cavay. Cavay won the Gold Award in the Sports Feature category at the organization's annual banquet on Wednesday in Lincoln. His winning entry focused on Clarkson High School volleyball players who had just heard the news that the Clarkson Lee Activities Cooperative would be dissolved starting this fall.
7: We've grown so much over the years since we were all little, and we've made so many friendships, and to see this all just go to waste is really disappointing.
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9: 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We've been playing with them for our whole lives. I don't know how I'm going to play against them.
6: The banquet's MC, Husker volleyball play-by-play broadcaster John Baylor, called it the best soundbite he'd ever heard. That's news from the WJAG and Norfolk Daily News newsroom. I'm Bill Seifert. 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
10: Here's the forecast for Northeast Nebraska. Chance of thunderstorms tonight. Otherwise, cloudy skies expected. Lows dip down to about 65. Northeasterly winds, 8 to 15 miles per hour. chance for storms. Tomorrow, highs level off around 78, overcast skies. From the Weatherology Weather Center, I'm meteorologist Jennifer Wojcicki on 97.5 KEXL.
0: Scattered thunderstorm chances tonight, tomorrow, into Saturday as well. 78 for the high tomorrow on Friday, 82 on Saturday. Norfolk area, the dew point 71. Relative humidity 72%. We're sitting at 81. 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

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More music, more variety. Hey, what's going on? Michael J. Thursday Drive Time as we bring it to you from the Burger King of Norfolk Studios. 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

Teddy Swims, Mr. Know-It-All, 97.5 KEXL, Thursday Drive Time. Billy Ocean on the way, also Gavin DeGraw, and the new one from Cat's Eye. More music, more variety. It's Ariana Grande and Zedd.

it's Billy Ocean on 97.5 KEXL. More music, more variety. You know, you might be holding your cup of coffee all wrong. We talked about it earlier in the program. We'll recap coming up. Got the new one from Cat's Eye, also Maroon 5 on the way for you. Gavin DeGraw on 97.5 KEXL.

0: 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Yeah, see country music stars Lauren Elena and Rodney Atkins, plus the incredible D.C. 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It's State Fair Entertainment at County Fair prices. 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Head over to Lindsay. Get this on the calendar. The Holy Family Bazaar and Dinner on Sunday, August 23rd. 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And the big ticket raffle starts at 8. Check it out over in Lindsay on Sunday the 23rd. Got Cat's Eye on the way. Also Maroon 5 and... Here's something for you. You might be holding your cup of coffee all wrong. Yeah, we talked about it earlier in the program. Details coming up for you.
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9: Here's the forecast for Northeast Nebraska. Chance of thunderstorms tonight. Otherwise, cloudy skies expected. Lows dip down to about 65. Northeasterly winds 8 to 15 miles per hour. Chance for storms tomorrow. Highs level off around 78. Overcast skies. From the Weatherology Weather Center, I'm meteorologist Jennifer Wojcicki on 97.5 KEXL.
0: 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Norfolk area checking in 80.
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0: Google Dolls on 97.5 KEXL, the station playing the 80s, 90s, Toucan today on your Thursday drive time. Hopefully you're doing well. We talked about this earlier in the program. We'll recap. You might be holding your cup of coffee all wrong. Yeah, don't you hate it? Early in the morning when you're trying to multitask, you have that cup of coffee and you spill it all over. How we hold our coffee cups, it's the last thing on our minds each morning. I know. Scientists say most of us are doing it wrong. A group of South Korean researchers set out to understand why coffee spills as we walk and how to stop it. Through lab trials, walking with full cups of coffee and tea, testing different hand positions, and even walking backward, they found a surprisingly simple culprit: the way we grip the cup. Now, the handle, it turns out, is misleading. Using it while walking causes the coffee to slosh against the cup's walls and spill over the sides, burning hands and leaving trails on the floor. The better method is the claw grip, wrapping fingers around the top rim of the cup instead. This grip gives more stability while walking, cutting down on spills and saving both skin and floors. Try it, the claw grip. Wrapping fingers around the top rim of the cup instead. You might be holding your cup of coffee all wrong.
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More music, more variety. I've always liked that song. It's got a great vocal, strong melody. It's got a good lyric, and it's just a great song. Hey, stick around. The John Tesh Radio Show coming up tonight at the top of the hour. 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
1: Well, Star Wars and Marvel will unite for the first official crossover event with the five-part comic series Star Wars / Marvel Hope Assembles launching in January. Written by Kevin Smith, the series features characters from both universes. The story will see the characters interact. Each issue of Hope Assembles will be released monthly, concluding in May of 2027. And CBS revealed the contestants for Season 39 of The Amazing Race, returning to civilian teams after last year's Big Brother-themed pairings. The season kicks off with a two-night premiere on September 30th and October 1st, featuring 13 teams, including two professional athletes in a mix of siblings, parents, friends, and couples.
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10: Here's the forecast for Northeast Nebraska. Chance of thunderstorms tonight. Otherwise, cloudy skies expected. Lows dip down to about 65. Northeasterly winds 8 to 15 miles per hour. Chance for storms tomorrow. Highs level off around 78. Overcast skies. From the Weatherology Weather Center, I'm meteorologist Jennifer Wojcicki on 97.5 KEXL.
1: Closing down this Thursday drive time, Michael J. saying adios. As always, do what you love, and you'll always love what you do. Back tomorrow, 2 p.m. Scattered thunderstorm chances tonight, tomorrow into Saturday, 78 tomorrow, 82 on Saturday. Norfolk area, the dew point 70, relative humidity 73%. We're sitting at 79. 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

You know us. If it doesn't make you better, healthier, happier, or just far more interesting, we won't put it on this show. My name is John Tesh with Intelligence for Your Life. And when you were a little kid, your parents probably drilled it into your head to say please and thank you. Well, I'll tell your parents thank you because there's a real social benefit to being polite. According to Gonzaga University, who studied this, expressing gratitude, it leads to increased feelings of interpersonal warmth that helps old and new relationships grow stronger and closer. So social psychologist Monica Bartlett led the research and says a simple thank you makes others view you as a warmer person. It works every time. And as a result, they're more interested in talking to you, getting to know you, and continuing to build a relationship with you. So saying thank you not only helps us develop new relationships, it also helps strengthen existing relationships.

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1: 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So in a moment, I'll tell you the one thing you should never think about before bed, and the one thing you should absolutely be thinking about.

0: 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Welcome back to Intelligence for Your Life. John Tesh with you. You know, what we think about when we crawl into bed at night, we now know that can mean the difference between waking up rested and tossing and turning all night. So here's one thing you should never think about before bed, and one thing you should. First, don't dwell on an argument you had. Scientists at the University of Massachusetts found that sleep not only preserves negative emotions, it enhances them. It's a holdover from primitive times when we needed to remember where danger was so we could survive. But our brain still reacts the same way and locks in negative information. So what should we think about before bed? Visualize tomorrow's success. Because just by thinking about achieving your goals before falling asleep can have a significant impact on your mood and energy level the following day. This is according to integrative medicine expert Dr. Sharon Norling. She says the brain reacts to imaginary things exactly the way it reacts to real events. That's deep. Can I say that again? The brain reacts to imaginary things exactly the way it reacts to real events. In other words, your brain can't tell the difference.
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0: And just ahead, I have the latest on what psychologists call alloparenting. So alloparenting is the concept that creates pet parents. Don't miss this.

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0: 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I know I state the obvious here, but for a lot of people, pets aren't just like family. They are family. In fact, people who don't have children or stepchildren, they tend to take all the love and attention they would have heaped on human kids and lavish it on their pet kids instead. You've seen it. This is according to clinical anthropologist Shelley Volsch from Boise State. For her study, Dr. Volsch and her team surveyed dog and cat owners on their caretaking behaviors. She found non-parents tended to be significantly more attached to their pets than owners who also had children. Non-parents also tended to view their pets as emotional thinking beings and were more likely to use family terms when referring to their relationships with their pets, like referring to themselves as their pet's mom or calling their pets the kids. In fact, Dr. Volsch believes that pet parenting, the craze, is down to what anthropologists call allo-parenting, meaning humans are literally programmed to help care for all offspring, whether they're biologically related to us or not. It's an evolutionary adaptation that increased survival among humans. And when we don't have human children to nurture, we do turn to our pets. And some pet parents find their nurturing instincts are so fulfilled by their pets, it's one of the reasons they decided to remain child-free. Agree? Disagree? Facebook.com/John Tesh.
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16: Here's the forecast for Northeast Nebraska. Chance of thunderstorms tonight. Otherwise, cloudy skies expected. Lows dip down to about 65. Northeasterly winds 8 to 15 miles per hour. Chance for storms tomorrow. Highs level off around 78. Overcast skies. From the Weatherology Weather Center, I'm meteorologist Jennifer Wojcicki on 97.5 KEXL.
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1: From our Success 101 files, if you're looking for work, here's the message you absolutely must get across to potential employers. I am a team player. True, it's a cliche, but a new employer survey found the days of hiring a high-producing employee who doesn't play well with others, they're over. Because one bad apple will stress everybody out and drop productivity across the board. You can't just claim to play well with others. Lou Adler wrote The Essential Guide for Hiring and Getting Hired, and he says you need to share real-world examples of how you've been a team player. And share some examples of when you stepped outside your job description. You did what needed to be done. Because anybody who pitches in for the good of their last company is much more likely to be hired by the new company.
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0: some like it hot. Time for a quick episode of which is worse. You want something sweet to go with your coffee, right? Which do you choose? The coffee cake or a couple of biscotti? Which is worse? You probably guessed it. The biscotti wins. Biscotti is better. This is according to registered dietitian Dawn Jackson-Blattner. She says, even though they're made from the same basic ingredients, flour and sugar, the biscotti has half the calories and a third of the fat. The big difference is butter, or lack of it. Traditionally, biscotti is made without any butter or oil. That's why they're so hard and crispy. You know what I'm talking about. And the biscotti has almonds. If they have almonds, you just up the protein and antioxidants. So when you're faced with a choice of coffee cake or a couple of biscotti, then you go for that biscotti.
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0: 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Have you ever noticed how your friends' homes have a certain unique smell, but yours doesn't? Well, your home does have a unique smell. You just can't smell it. It's because your brain has picked up on the smell, registered it as harmless, and decided to ignore it. That's according to cognitive psychologist Pamela Dalton. It's a process called sensory adaptation. Take the example of a plug-in air freshener. When you first start to use it, the smell activates the part of the brain used for emotion and behavior, but that section is also used to detect threats. Once your brain realizes that the air freshener isn't a threat, it switches off the odor receptors in your nose and you stop being aware of that smell. But as soon as a new smell enters your environment, you pick up on it. Dr. Dalton says, if you want to know what your home smells like to other people, go for a jog. The exercise will heighten your sense of smell. That's why scientists who work at perfumeries will sometimes run up and down the stairs to reset their sense of smell. People often come home and think their home smells funky. The truth is, it smells that way all the time.
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11: Here's the forecast for Northeast Nebraska. Chance of thunderstorms tonight. Otherwise, cloudy skies expected. Lows dip down to about 65. Northeasterly winds 8 to 15 miles per hour. Chance for storms tomorrow. Highs level off around 78. Overcast skies. From the Weatherology Weather Center, I'm meteorologist Jennifer Wojcicki on 97.5 KEXL.
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